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2: All of Israel's militarism, I would say fascism, which is a term that the Minister of Finance himself uses for himself, Smotrich, all of that depends on twisting the United States out of shape, putting the U.S. in Israel's palm. Well, does the President of the United States have to abide by that? Of course not. So if the United States says, no, we're not your pawn and your plaything, then Israel cannot do the things it's doing. For Israel to be this country at war across a region where it's outnumbered multiples of times, it depends on American armaments and American financing and American diplomatic cover, because the U.S. vetoes all of the Security Council resolutions that would bring Israel back under some control of international law.
3: 中东战事对全球能源供应、经济活动等多个领域带来冲击。南非约翰内斯堡大学经济学家彼得鲍尔表示，在南非，燃料价格与生活成本也出现上涨。面对压力，南非央行、南非储备银行近日宣布加息应对。
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4: I think given the global conditions right now, the energy, the cost of additional, the price of petrol, for example, is going to be impacting households in a remarkable way. It's also going to be impacting the cost of food production is going up. And these are two of the key factors that households are contending with right now.
0: 5月28号，南非储备银行宣布将基准利率上调25个基点至7%。该银行货币政策委员会表示，此次加息旨在防范通胀风险进一步积聚，稳定市场预期。
4: If we do not manage our inflation, the implications could be quite dire for South Africa. So going forward, I think that the Reserve Bank has taken the right steps in order to both protect the consumer but also protect the economy at the same time.
3: 来关注俄乌冲突。俄罗斯国防部5月31号发布战报称，俄军对乌军远程无人机的生产车间和发射场地、燃料储存基地、乌军使用的交通和能源设施、乌武装部队和外国雇佣兵临时部署点等目标进行打击。俄防空系统击落乌军405架无人机。
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